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tales, spiritual, harmonious, maternal, honey, poetry, feathers, meditation, Avalokiteshvara, peace, caress, honesty.

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She said, son, the woman ain't no good. Leave her alone. But mama didn't know what Caldonia's been putting down. So I'm going down to Caldonia's house and ask her just one more time. Caldonia, Caldonia, what make your big head?

So me a say no. Yeah, yeah, my brother Israel Vice. Come bless the segment, you know. Yeah, give thanks. Yeah.

In the bush behind the meadow, a child stands staring at the scene on display. Seven severed heads on spikes and the air hangs thick with demise, inscribed in blood on the bark of the words Bengali arise. In the distance, the rush of the tide.

telephone call this morning. My baby wrecked a Mercedes Benz. She called me up this morning, totaled out her Mercedes Benz. As long as you all right, baby, that's all that matters. Let them tow the thing on in. This woman got a three-bedroom condominium. Florida, a three-bedroom condominium. A little ranch down in Texas. She says them all wells are so much fun.

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I don't mind telling y'all she give me a little money, 'cause she knows I hardly make enough to eat. She knows a man that plays the blues, living one step from the street.

5 foot 10 inches tall. It was very nice. Candlelight and Dubonnet on ice. We were in guitarist play. It was very nice. 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

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I'd had the college. I'd had the earning the money and the material trip. I just decided I was going to find a new way of life. And so I took

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1: Red Square, Natural Bridge.

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Soft brusque laugh that broke into shining crystal. A pretty little laugh.